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3: Good morning. A concern is mounting around the Maritimes about the impact of Canada's response to Trump's trade war on the seafood industry. Nova Scotia Seafood Alliance Executive Director Chris Vescoto says while the sector generally supports Ottawa's actions, they were surprised to be included in the counter tariffs without consultation. Vescoto says until now, fish and seafood have not been subject to tariffs because of exemptions under CUSMA. But there's concern now that the sector could be subject to retaliation. The alliance says it's too early to know what impacts could come for the industry, but some operations could decide to shut down early for the season due to market and tariff uncertainty. Premier Tim Houston will present ways to remove barriers to internal trade and labor mobility at a Committee on Internal Trade meeting in Iqaluit today. His government says the session will focus on practical steps to ease the movement of goods, services, investment, and workers across provincial and territorial borders. Houston says Canada must act now amid Trump's tariffs to create more opportunity for businesses, workers, and consumers. He notes the province has led on the issue and he sees growing momentum. Nova Scotia will lead discussions on labor mobility, including digital credentials for tradespeople and recognition of construction health and safety rules. More than $530 billion in goods and services cross provincial borders each year, about 20% of Canada's GDP. Two candidates for the provincial Liberal leadership are releasing their plans to rebuild the party. Amanda Mombriquette has unveiled her first policy pillar focusing on members, riding associations, and election readiness. She says it's time to create an inclusive party that reflects the concerns of Nova Scotians. Meanwhile, Becky Druhan is promising to launch an EDA development platform by February if she's elected leader in November. She says strong parties are built in communities and she wants to have a plan for electoral district associations. Actor Tim Curry has passed away at the age of 80. Curry's manager says he died Wednesday at his home in Los Angeles. He was best known for his iconic role as Dr. Frankenfurter in the Rocky Horror Picture Show. The British-born actor also starred in Clue, Home Alone 2, and the miniseries It. He earned 3 Tony nominations and an Emmy nod over his long career. Curry suffered a stroke in 2012 that left him in a wheelchair. Curry's never married and had no children. In sports, on the Diamonds, Blue Jays shut down the Royals 3-0, Red Sox were blanked 4-0 in Miami, and the Yankees beat the Astros 9-3. Now you're up to date. I'm Daryl Good.
4: Cat Country forecast, lots of sunshine today. Might see a little bit of fog this morning on the drive-in. High 28, a little bit cooler along the Minas Basin with that Humidex at 34. Some clouds and fog tonight, a low 16. Increasing clouds and showers for us tomorrow. We could see a risk of an afternoon thunder shower too. 2 to 4 millimeters of rain and a high 25. Mix of sun and cloud on Saturday and 24. At 6:02, it's 12.
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2: 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Some

Cat Country 99.5, James Barker Band, a new one called After Dark. It's 6:09. It's Cat Country Mornings with Amanda. A little dark out there, but sun's going to be shining. It's going to be a nice day today. We've got sunshine, well, straight through to the weekend and wrapping up August. By the looks of it, might see a little bit of rain tomorrow, but for the most part, it's going to be gorgeous. Sunshine, 28 today, a little bit cooler along the Minas Basin, maybe some showers tomorrow, and then sunshine for the weekend. A week from today, kids will be back to school. How does that even happen? I mean, last night when I went to bed, I thought it was Thursday night. I guess I need another coffee this morning. Or probably last night. I don't know. It's Cat Country Mornings with Amanda. Grab that cup of coffee. Let's get the day started. Here's Kenny Chesney.

0: Cat Country 99.5 is JoJo Mason and A Good Kind of Love. It's 6:16. It's Cat Country Mornings with Amanda. We've got an information update with Daryl at 6:30. The next tropical storm in the Atlantic region will be named Dolly. Yeah, forecasters say it's just pure coincidence. It has nothing to do with Dolly Parton's death on Tuesday. The World Meteorological Organization sets these storm dates, and the lists repeat every 6 years. So the National Hurricane Center is monitoring a system off of Africa that could become a tropical depression within the next week. And if it strengthens with winds of at least 63 kilometers per hour, it would become Tropical Storm Dolly. Forecasters expect a below-average hurricane season with 8 to 14 named storms. And I don't know if you've noticed the crazy weather over on the island over in Surrey. It looks like a tornado touched down yesterday afternoon, bringing a lot of hail as well. And you can find it on socials. Just search out tornado and you'll see it touch down in Surrey, PEI.
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4: Good morning. The group NoFrac says Nova Scotia's risking too much by talking with an Alberta company, Questerre, about fracking permits in the Colchester Basin. The anti-fracking group warns that fracking threatens human health, drinking water, infrastructure, ecology, and the economy, and that Questerre's leadership compounds those dangers. Robin Tress of NoFrac says Michael Binion, the company's Canadian lead, heads a network of corporate elites that fund fringe groups to undo environmental, social, and health policies on behalf of the fossil fuel industry. Environmental Defense lists Binion as among Canada's top 10 climate villains. Tress says Binion prioritizes political advocacy over fracking and that the firm will bring more backroom influence, policy changes without public or Mi'kmaq consultation, and misinformation on fracking risks. The Glasgow Town Council's examining ways to cut false fire alarms after the department spent 158 hours responding to them in 1 month. The issue arose at the August 17th meeting during review of the fire department's monthly report. Councillor Jim McKenna asked whether the town could do more about repeat alarms amid budget pressures and suggested possible charges for repeat offenders similar to other jurisdictions. Fire officials agreed to study how other municipalities define, track, and handle false alarms. Officials noted not every call stems from negligence, citing humidity and a bear as recent causes. Officials say any changes would include public education and avoid penalizing legitimate cases. St. Martha's Regional Hospital in Antigonish is getting a new name. Nova Scotia Health says the facility will become Antigonish Memorial Regional Hospital October 1st. The change follows the end of a mission assurance agreement involving the Sisters of St. Martha, the Department of Health and Wellness, and Nova Scotia Health. The health authority says the new name reflects the hospital's location, its history, and the Sisters' 120 years of service there. Flash flooding along the Nepal-China borders killed at least 98 people and 24 Canadians are reported missing. Nepal's tourism board says 403 people are listed as missing in that country, including 341 foreign nationals, tourists, among them 24 Canadians. At least 95 are dead in Nepal. China state media says three more were killed in that country and 265 are missing. Officials say the floods destroyed roads, buried buildings, and halted travel to the area after a massive wall of water roared down valleys. In sports in the major leagues, Blue Jays blanked Kansas City 3-0. The Marlins beat the Red Sox 4-0 and the Yankees 9-3 over Houston. Now you're up to date. I'm Daryl Good.
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6: Cat Country forecast. Sunshine today. Might see a foggy patch here and there this morning on your drive in. High 28 to 20 along the Minas Basin with the Humidex 34. Some clouds overnight tonight with fog, a low 16. Increasing clouds tomorrow with a risk of a shower and thunder shower, 2 to 4 millimeters of rain and high 25. Sunshine Saturday and Sunday with highs around 24. 6:34, it's 11.
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0: Cat Country 99.5, Dallas Smith. That one's called Timeless. It's 6:39. It's Cat Country Mornings with Amanda. Just heard that back to school cue to call. And good luck to Rachel, Dara, Mary Metlin, and Kathleen McRae, our qualifiers this morning for the $500 gift certificate to the Hub Shopping Center. Thanks so much to Colchester Tree Service for hopping along for this great promo. And get this, kids are back to school a week from today. Going to be the busiest day of the year next week at this time. Whew. Are we ready for it, Mom and Dad? So we'll give you a couple of more chances to qualify this morning. So be listening for that back to school cue to call for your shot at qualifying and your chance to win tomorrow morning. Life is a highway, and I'm going to ride it all the way to the movie theater again. It looks like Disney and Pixar re-releasing Cars in theaters to celebrate their 20th anniversary. And you should get your motors running to watch the film in its original format starting next week, September the 4th. Its theatrical re-release happens to coincide with Cars Lightning McQueen Day, which is observed September the 5th in honor of the character's race number 95.
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It's 6:45. It's Cowboys and Dreamers. It's Brett Kissel. What's trending standing by?

0: 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Pretty decent on the roads this morning. No reports of any traffic mishaps. We've had a pretty decent looking morning commute anyway. Talker text line is open at 902-897-9950 if you do spot anything, or if you have a celebration to pass along. We'll do that just before 8 o'clock this morning. What's trending? Well, it's been a really tough week, you know, losing Dolly Parton. And then yesterday, finding out that actor Tim Curry has died at the age of 80. Curry's manager said he passed away Wednesday at his home in Los Angeles. Best known for his iconic role as Dr. Frankenfurter in the Rocky Horror Picture Show. British-born actor also starred in Clue, Home Alone, and the miniseries It. Yeah, Pennywise. He earned 3 nominations and an Emmy nod over his long career. Curry suffered a stroke back in 2012 that left him in a wheelchair. Curry never married, didn't have any kids, and as I said, he was 80 years old. And Michael Jordan's 1997 Ferrari is going to be auctioned off. The car expected to sell between $700,000 and $1.3 million U.S. It's a rare one. It's a 550 Maranello, I believe that's how you say it. I'm not a car girl, but it's red with silver wheels, and that's what's trending.
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Mecca Country, 99.5. Jason Aldean and Don't Tell on Me. It's 6:54 and 3 days, 15 artists, one massive country music weekend. YQM Country Fest kicks off today in Dieppe. We'll have live updates all weekend long right here on Cat Country. Eric Church, the big headliner, tomorrow night.

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4: Good morning. A concern is mounting around the Maritimes about the impact of Canada's response to Trump's trade war on the seafood industry. Nova Scotia Seafood Alliance Executive Director Chris Vescoto says while the sector generally supports Ottawa's actions, they were surprised to be included in the counter tariffs without consultation. Vescoto says until now, fish and seafood have not been subject to tariffs because of exemptions under CUSMA. But there's concern now that the sector could be subject to retaliation. The alliance says it's too early to know what impacts could come for the industry, but some operations could decide to shut down early for the season due to market and tariff uncertainty. Premier Tim Houston will present ways to remove barriers to internal trade and labor mobility at a Committee on Internal Trade meeting in Iqaluit today. His government says the session will focus on practical steps to ease the movement of goods, services, investment, and workers across provincial and territorial borders. Houston says Canada must act now amid Trump's tariffs to create more opportunity for businesses, workers, and consumers. He notes the province has led on the issue and he sees growing momentum. Nova Scotia will lead discussions on labor mobility, including digital credentials for tradespeople and recognition of construction health and safety rules. More than $530 billion in goods and services cross provincial borders each year, about 20% of Canada's GDP. Two candidates for the provincial Liberal leadership are releasing their plans to rebuild the party. Amanda Mombriquette has unveiled her first policy pillar focusing on members, riding associations, and election readiness. She says it's time to create an inclusive party that reflects the concerns of Nova Scotians. Meanwhile, Becky Druhan is promising to launch an EDA development platform by February if she's elected leader in November. She says strong parties are built in communities and she wants to have a plan for electoral district associations. Actor Tim Curry has passed away at the age of 80. Curry's manager says he died Wednesday at his home in Los Angeles. He was best known for his iconic role as Dr. Frankenfurter in the Rocky Horror Picture Show. The British-born actor also starred in Clue, Home Alone 2, and the miniseries It. He earned 3 Tony nominations and an Emmy nod over his long career. Curry suffered a stroke in 2012 that left him in a wheelchair. Curry's never married and had no children. In sports, on the Diamonds, Blue Jays shut down the Royals 3-0, Red Sox were blanked 4-0 in Miami, and the Yankees beat the Astros 9-3. Now you're up to date. I'm Daryl Good.
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6: Cat Country forecast. We'll see sunshine today. High 28, 20 near the Minas Basin with that Humidex 34. Some clouds and fog tonight. A low 16. Cloudy tomorrow with a risk of a thunder shower late in the afternoon. A high 25. Mix of sun and cloud on Saturday and Sunday and 24. 7:05. It's 11.
7: Hey, y'all. 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

0: Cat Country 99.5 Shaboozy and a little good news. Cat Country Mornings with Amanda. Good morning. 7:11. We've got sunshine today. It's going to be gorgeous. A little foggy in some parts. It was a bit foggy towards Shubenacadie and Brookfield this morning on the drive in. So just watch out for that fog, but it should burn off. High around 28, 20 near the Minas Basin, 34 with that humidity. And I've noticed still lots of hummingbirds around. Maybe you've noticed that as well. They're getting set probably to migrate soon, but keep those feeders out because they need to really, energize before that big long trek down south. I haven't noticed any males around. And I've read up on this, did a little research, noticing that males usually leave first and then the juveniles and the females will stick around a little bit longer and then head off themselves. But we could see the migration patterns occurring over the next month or two, depending on the weather, and could even see hummingbirds right up until October. And a good rule of thumb, keep your feeders up at least 2 weeks, 2 weeks after your last sighting. 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

Cat Country, 99.5, Ella Langley and Morgan Wallen, and I Can't Love You Anymore. It's 7:19. It's Cat Country Mornings with Amanda. Good morning. We've got an information update set to go at

0: 7:30. Hey, don't forget, in an hour's time, it's a Throwback Thursday, and we're going back to 2002 with a great tune from a trio of ladies and a big album for them. We've got Country Confidential standing by as well. Have you noticed that your pets are kind of, you know, a little more active lately and acting a little bit more? Yeah. Full moon's on the way tomorrow night. It's called the Sturgeon Moon this time around. So it's going to be peaking tomorrow night around, tonight and tomorrow. It's full peak time. The full moon is featuring a deep partial lunar eclipse as well. So hopefully you have a chance to maybe gaze out at that. I looked out at the window last night and it was like, huh, we've got a full moon on the way. It explains why my cats have been up at like midnight and 3 o'clock just running around and getting into all kinds of mischief. And maybe you've noticed it too.
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0: Now, King Charles even wrote, remembering the late, great Dolly, who brought joy, comfort, and inspiration to so many, including the millions of children given free books throughout the Imagination Library. 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

Cat Country 99.5. James Barker Band and Over and Over Again, and they're going to be hitting the YQM Country Fest stage Saturday night, 6 o'clock, just before Old Dominion and Post Malone. You can keep it locked right here to Cat Country 99.5 for all of the updates. We heard our back-to-school cue to call this morning. Good luck to Morgan Fleck, Caitlin Bell, and Tiffany Matheson, all qualifying for a $500 gift certificate to the Hub Shopping Center. One more chance to qualify after 8 o'clock. Here's Lainey Wilson and John Mayer.

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3: Good morning. The group NoFrac says Nova Scotia's risking too much by talking with an Alberta company, Questerre, about fracking permits in the Colchester Basin. The anti-fracking group warns that fracking threatens human health, drinking water, infrastructure, ecology, and the economy, and that Questerre's leadership compounds those dangers. Robin Tress of NoFrac says Michael Binion, the company's Canadian lead, heads a network of corporate elites that fund fringe groups to undo environmental, social, and health policies on behalf of the fossil fuel industry. Environmental Defense lists Binion as among Canada's top 10 climate villains. Tress says Binion prioritizes political advocacy over fracking and that the firm will bring more backroom influence, policy changes without public or Mi'kmaq consultation, and misinformation on fracking risks. The Glasgow Town Council is examining ways to cut false fire alarms after the department spent 158 hours responding to them in 1 month. The issue arose at the August 17th meeting during review of the fire department's monthly report. Councillor Jim McKenna asked whether the town could do more about repeat alarms amid budget pressures and suggested possible charges for repeat offenders similar to other jurisdictions. Fire officials agreed to study how other municipalities define, track, and handle false alarms. Officials noted not every call stems from negligence, citing humidity and a bear as recent causes. Officials say any changes would include public education and avoid penalizing legitimate cases. St. Martha's Regional Hospital in Antigonish is getting a new name. Nova Scotia Health says the facility will become Antigonish Memorial Regional Hospital October 1st. The change follows the end of a mission assurance agreement involving the Sisters of St. Martha, the Department of Health and Wellness, and Nova Scotia Health. The health authority says the new name reflects the hospital's location, its history, and the Sisters' 120 years of service there. Flash flooding along the Nepal-China borders killed at least 98 people and 24 Canadians are reported missing. Nepal's tourism board says 403 people are listed as missing in that country, including 341 foreign nationals, tourists, among them 24 Canadians. At least 95 are dead in Nepal. China's state media says three more were killed in that country and 265 are missing. Officials say the floods destroyed roads, buried buildings, and halted travel to the area after a massive wall of water roared down valleys. In sports in the major leagues, Blue Jays blanked Kansas City 3-0. The Marlins beat the Red Sox 4-0 and the Yankees 9-3 over Houston. Now you're up to date. I'm Daryl Good.
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6: Cat Country forecast. We've got sunshine today and a high 28, a little bit cooler along the Minas Basin. Clouds and fog overnight tonight, a low 16. Increasing clouds with a few showers by tomorrow afternoon. We'll see a high 25 and sunshine both Saturday and Sunday in 24. 734, it's 11.
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0: Cat Country 99.5 is Josh Stumpf. It's Highway Money. If you're on the highway today, do take care. Doesn't look too bad right now. Lots of green on the traffic map. If you spot anything you want the class to know about, 902-897-9950. We are 1 week away from school starting. How does that sound? It's going to be busy. And up through Cat Country 99.5 Truro on socials. I know next week is going to be busy, and maybe you're starting to do sort of like meal prep for those busy weeknights. Summer, you're just kind of, whatever. But if you still work during the summertime a lot, what's your go-to family meal for supper time? 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So eggs and bacon and a little bit of toast. So I'd love to hear from you, Cat Country 99.5 Truro on Facebook. What is your go-to family dinner for busy weeknights? And we know in just a week, we are going to be having those busy nights. 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I mean, I try to ignore it while I'm here. I'm just kidding. Or am I? 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

0: Cat Country 99.5 with the Reclaws and One Beer Away. It's 7:52. It's Cat Country Mornings with Amanda. Don't forget your sunglasses as you head out like I did this morning. It's hard to remember them when it's dark out. I gotta leave a pair of sunglasses in my vehicle for sure. It's gonna be a nice, bright, sunny day today and warm, a little bit cooler along the Minas Basin. 810, Life by the Numbers, and it's a throwback Thursday. We'll play a tune from 2002. Just before the 8:30 news.
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0: Cat Country 99.5. It's Sully Burrows and Put It On Me. It's Cat Country Mornings with Amanda. Good morning. What a gorgeous Thursday it is. We have sunshine and really, really warm temperatures today and even into the weekend. And it's basically the final weekend of, you know, the unofficial summer, because summer's still going to be here for a while, but school back in a week from today. How do you feel about that? Let's take a peek at life by the numbers. Statistical look at the people that we are, the things that we do. One glass of milk can make a person blow 0.02 on a breathalyzer. And more than half of households have an analog clock, and it's considered outdated.
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0: 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Be by you. It's Luke Combs, 818. Cat Country Mornings with Amanda. Good morning. A great little start to the day. Lots of sunshine in the forecast. And you want to keep your eyes to the skies tonight because we could be in for a pretty spectacular double feature overhead. Lunar eclipse, as well as the full moon passes through the Earth's shadow. So that's tonight. And even the possibility of some northern lights. Geomagnetic storm could bring an aurora borealis to parts of Canada. Will we see it here? Have you ever seen the northern lights? Not with the naked eye, but looking through my phone and my camera, I got to see them here for the first time a couple of years back. But could be a pretty night tonight for some stargazing. 8:19 and a throwback Thursday coming up.
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2: 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Throwback Thursday, 2002, to the Dixie Chicks, and Long Time Gone.

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3: Good morning. The group NoFrac says Nova Scotia's risking too much by talking with an Alberta company, Questerra, about fracking permits in the Colchester Basin. The anti-fracking group warns that fracking threatens human health, drinking water, infrastructure, ecology, and the economy, and that Questerra's leadership compounds those dangers. Robin Tress of NoFrac says Michael Binion, the company's Canadian lead, heads a network of corporate elites that fund fringe groups to undo environmental, social, and health policies on behalf of the fossil fuel industry. Environmental Defense lists Binion as among Canada's top 10 climate villains. Tress says Binion prioritizes political advocacy over fracking and that the firm will bring more backroom influence, policy changes without public or Mi'kmaq consultation, and misinformation on fracking risks. The Glasgow Town Council's examining ways to cut false fire alarms after the department spent 158 hours responding to them in 1 month. The issue arose at the August 17th meeting during review of the fire department's monthly report. Councillor Jim McKenna asked whether the town could do more about repeat alarms amid budget pressures and suggested possible charges for repeat offenders similar to other jurisdictions. Fire officials agreed to study how other municipalities define, track, and handle false alarms. Officials noted not every call stems from negligence, citing humidity and a bear as recent causes. Officials say any changes would include public education and avoid penalizing legitimate cases. St. Martha's Regional Hospital in Antigonish is getting a new name. Nova Scotia Health says the facility will become Antigonish Memorial Regional Hospital October 1st. The change follows the end of a mission assurance agreement involving the Sisters of St. Martha, the Department of Health and Wellness, and Nova Scotia Health. The health authority says the new name reflects the hospital's location, its history, and the Sisters' 120 years of service there. Flash flooding along the Nepal-China borders killed at least 98 people and 24 Canadians are reported missing. Nepal's tourism board says 403 people are listed as missing in that country, including 341 foreign nationals, tourists, among them 24 Canadians. At least 95 are dead in Nepal. China's state media says three more were killed in that country and 265 are missing. Officials say the floods destroyed roads, buried buildings, and halted travel to the area after a massive wall of water roared down valleys. In sports in the major leagues, Blue Jays blank Kansas City 3-0. The Marlins beat the Red Sox 4-0 and the Yankees 9-3 over Houston. Now you're up to date. I'm Daryl Good.
4: Cat Country forecast, mainly sunny for us today. We'll see a high 28, humidity around 34 today. A few clouds tonight, low 16, increasing clouds and showers by tomorrow afternoon. We'll see a high 25 and sunshine Saturday and Sunday. At 8:34, it's 15.
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0: 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Tyler Jo Miller and doing what she does. It's Cat Country Mornings with Amanda. Good morning, 8:41 on your Thursday. Sunshine today, gorgeous temperatures. Looks like a great day to get out and maybe mow the lawn this afternoon. Hard to believe that we are 1 week away from school starting. And we have been qualifying you for the past week and a bit for the Hub Shopping Center $500 shopping spree brought to you by Colchester Tree Service. And we've got our three final qualifiers, Amy Cleveland, Layla Vance, and Sandra Fudge. Good luck. You guys are in the draw. And we will make the draw for that big gift certificate tomorrow morning. 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And someone's going to be, shopping till they drop and getting ready for school in style with the Hub Shopping Center. 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

0: Cat Country 99.5, Russell Dickerson, and Worth Your While. This is Cat Country Mornings with Amanda. Good morning. Lots of sunshine. It's going to be a gorgeous one as you walk into the office. We've got your favorites, the 90s at 9 coming up. Shenandoah, also Wynonna, Lone Star, and George Strait, plus entertainment history on the way.
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Good

0: Cat Country 99.5 and wrapping up your 90s at 9. You know me better than that. It's King George. We'll have another edition of your 90s at 9 tomorrow. Five of your favorites to kickstart that Friday right. As we look at entertainment history, 2 years ago today, Jason Kelce and his brother Travis signed a deal for their New Heights podcast with Amazon's Wondery for more than $100 million. 36 years ago, 35-year-old blues rocker Stevie Ray Vaughan, who also played in David Bowie's band, dies in a helicopter crash near Wisconsin following a concert that also featured Robert Cray, Buddy Guy, Eric Clapton, and Stevie's older brother, Jimmy Vaughan. 35 years ago, Pearl Jam released their debut album, 10, which launches them into stardom and puts them in the forefront for the Seattle grunge movement. 2 years ago, Oasis announces a 2025 reunion tour, 16 years after their tumultuous split. 9 years ago, former five-weight world boxing champion Floyd Mayweather Jr. defeats MMA fighter Conor McGregor in his debut match in a 10-round fight in Las Vegas. 71 years ago, the Guinness World Records book is first published. Over 150 million copies have been sold. It's the world's best-selling copyrighted book, which means it's a Guinness World Record holder itself. 14 years ago, the first interplanetary human voice recording is broadcast from the Mars rover Curiosity. 32 years ago, 1,592,744 balloons are released by Disney Home Video in England to promote the European launch of the Aladdin video. And 28 years ago today, our Canadian dollar drops to its lowest point ever, 63.31 cents U.S. Today, it's around 72.2 cents U.S.
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5: Now, Cat Country weather.
6: Here's your latest Environment Canada weather forecast for Truro. Mainly sunny and warm again today. The high 28, humidex 34, much cooler at Minas Basin. A few clouds tonight, patchy fog after midnight, low 16. Increasing cloud tomorrow, a few showers or a thunder shower in the afternoon with a windy high of 25 and the humidex at 32. A mix of sun and cloud Saturday, 24.
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0: Cat Country 99.5, Morgan Griffin's It's Called Bourbon. And that wraps it up for me. Hey, thank you so much for being a part of my morning. I'll be back in tomorrow. Hey, don't forget to keep your eyes to the skies tonight. Couple of interesting things going to be happening. Pretty spectacular double feature. A lunar eclipse as well as the full moon passes through the Earth's shadow. So that's tonight. And the possibility of some northern lights. There's a geomagnetic storm that could bring some aurora borealis to parts of Canada, and hoping that we'll be able to see some here in Nova Scotia.
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8: Here's your latest Environment Canada weather forecast for Truro. Mainly sunny and warm again today. The high 28, humidex 34, much cooler at Minas Basin. A few clouds tonight, patchy fog after midnight, low 16. Increasing cloud tomorrow, a few showers or a thunder shower in the afternoon with a windy high of 25 and the humidex at 32. A mix of sun and cloud Saturday, 24.
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12: He's a ranch hand in a pinch, man. 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
2: The latest Environment Canada forecast for Truro, mainly sunny afternoon with a high of 26, humidex of 34. Overnight, a few clouds, fog patches after midnight and a low of 16. Increasing cloudiness through the day tomorrow as the showers start by afternoon. We've got a risk of a thunder shower late in the day as well. Just a couple to 4 millimeters in all. High 25, humidex 32. Showers, though, Friday night. Mix of sun and clouds Saturday and Sunday at a high of 23.
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8: The latest Environment Canada forecast for Truro, mainly sunny afternoon with a high of 26, humidex of 34. Overnight, a few clouds, fog patches after midnight and a low of 16. Increasing cloudiness through the day tomorrow as the showers start by afternoon. We've got a risk of a thunder shower late in the day as well. Just a couple to 4 millimeters in all. High 25, humidex 32. Showers, though, Friday night. Mix of sun and clouds Saturday and Sunday at a high of 23.
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9: The latest Environment Canada forecast for Truro, mainly sunny afternoon with a high of 26, humidex of 34. Overnight, a few clouds, fog patches after midnight and a low of 16. Increase in cloudiness through the day tomorrow as the showers start by afternoon. We've got a risk of a thunder shower late in the day as well. Just a couple to 4 millimeters in all. High 25, humidex 32. Showers, though, Friday night. Mix of sun and clouds Saturday and Sunday at a high of 23.
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Cat Country 99.5. It's afternoon to Greg. Lovely looking Thursday afternoon. Hope your day is going well. Thanks for the things as part of it. Dustin Lynch now on Cat.

Cat Country 99.5. The big day is here. Day one of the YQM Country Fest in Moncton is happening. We'll be checking in with Lexi and Kirk. They're on site at YQM all weekend. The first update for them coming up in about 10 minutes' time. See if they're shaping up for the festival. We're heading there this weekend. Josh Ross.

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0: Yeah, so Peter Cullen, another famous name passing away this week. Are we done yet? Is that enough? 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
5: And we are over here for day one of YQM, ready for some great country music. It's Kirk hanging out with you this afternoon, joined by Monique over in the ticket booth. Thanks for doing this, Monique. How has YQM been going so far?
6: So far, it's been pretty quiet, but we're anticipating quite a big crew, so we're hoping to be busy and get to meet a lot of good and nice people.
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5: I think he's going to be everybody's favorite over here. 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
5: Do you know if they have like non-alcoholic options for the people who don't want to drink as well? 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
5: Best thing is to stay hydrated here, of course, because it's going to be a very warm weekend. 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
5: 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Thanks for the chat, and enjoy YQM.
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We'll give that away tomorrow with Amanda on the Morning Show. That's a big one. Lainey Wilson now.

0: Cat Country 99.5. Do you have everything checked off? Not just phone, keys, wallet, but all the things you need for back to school. Our back to school shopping spree given away tomorrow on the morning show with Amanda. But do you have your school supplies all ready or waiting till next week or this weekend to maybe get that done? I know we got all our stuff, I think, sorted out this week. My wife and my daughters were working on that yesterday. Have the backpacks all packed and ready to go by the door for next week, next Thursday, a week away. But do you do the buying of your own school supplies, or would you prefer you get a request for money from the school? Because for a while, some schools, I think some schools still do, they buy all the school supplies and then you just kind of pay the difference. You send the money in. Other schools want you to buy the things yourself. So what do you prefer? Do you prefer buying the actual things? Do you prefer somebody else doing it and you just covering the cost?
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4: The latest Environment Canada forecast for Truro, mainly sunny afternoon with a high of 26, humidex of 34. Overnight, a few clouds, fog patches after midnight and a low of 16. Increase in cloudiness through the day tomorrow as the showers start by afternoon. We've got a risk of a thunder shower late in the day as well. Just a couple to 4 millimeters in all. High 25, humidex 32. Showers, though, Friday night. Mix of sun and clouds Saturday and Sunday at a high of 23.
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Cat Country 99.5. It's Greg in this afternoon as tonight's kickoff for YQM Country Fest in Moncton. This guy headlines the show tomorrow night. It is Eric Church, Springsteen, on Cat Country.

0: Cat Country 99.5. It's Afternoons with Greg as we are that key point in the afternoon where the energy starts to drop. They've narrowed it down in a new study that says 2:48 p.m., very specific, 2:48 p.m. is when the vast majority of adults say their energy just begins to drop out. And that's when you really struggle through the rest of the day. So what is your go-to hack to get past the afternoon slump every day? Do you go for a snack? Do you grab a coffee? Do you sneak outside for a quick breath of fresh air on a nice day like today? What are you doing to kind of make it through the rest of your afternoon? Or just crank up the radio. We can do that. A big high-energy song from the James Barker Band and Kane Brown also coming up before 3 o'clock.
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Cat Country 99.5. The love for Dolly Parton continues this weekend. Tonight, Niagara Falls announcing they're going to be turning the falls pink from 10:15 onward tonight. The Empire State Building turned pink the other day. The Grand Opry.

0: 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There's a new 50-50 fundraising draw in town. The Colchester Food Network and the Third Place Transition House are launching their own 50-50 draw called the Shared Hope 50-50. It starts next month. Draws are going to happen every month on the second Wednesday. So the first draw will be September the 9th. The first round of tickets are basically out now. You can find out more through the Colchester Food Network or the Third Place Transition House. It's $5 for a ticket, 3 for $10, and some other prices if you want to buy more than that as a big group. So you can get some more details through the Third Place Transition House or the Colchester Food Network for their Shared Hope 50-50 launching next month. How many 50-50 raffles are you in? There seems to be a lot of them. Not saying we don't need them, because all these organizations need the support, so go support them, but there's a lot out there. How many are you spending on?
1: It is day one of YQM. The doors just opened, and we are hanging out here at the YQM booth with
2: Cohen Fallon.
1: Cohen, thanks for doing this, buddy. Is this your first time here?
2: Yes, it is.
1: So who are you looking forward to the most?
2: I'll be honest, probably Post Malone.
1: I think a lot of people are really looking forward to the Saturday night show. Who are you looking forward to tonight?
2: I'll definitely say Zach Top. I'm trying to sleep like a baby tonight, that's for sure. So,
1: favorite song that you're going to be singing along with here this weekend?
2: Depends on what's playing, but I'll say, I don't know. I actually don't know. I'm ready for anything.
1: Why should people get down here if they aren't here yet?
2: It's amazing. I know the environment's pretty nice, and I'm pretty buzzed. I'm pretty fired up, so let's go.
1: Well, thanks for dropping by. Anything else you want to mention before we let you go?
2: Go Bills.
1: Enjoy YQM, my friends.
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Everybody going to be turning their eyes to the skies. If you're up late tonight, a lunar eclipse. Another eclipse on the go, this time of the lunar variety. We'll give you all the details, the best times and stuff coming up on Cat Country. 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

0: Cat Country 99.5. Something else from Brock Phillips. Saito, and it's Greg in this afternoon. As tonight, it is the big one, the big partial lunar eclipse, almost a full lunar eclipse here in the Tro area. It's going to be like a tiny sliver left that won't be covered, but pretty much all taken care of. So it starts at 10:23 tonight. It starts. The peak of it, though, it's going to be up late for this one. Or set an alarm and get yourself up. The peak of it's going to be just before quarter after one this tomorrow morning. 1:12, the particular time for the best of the lunar eclipse. And then it's all going to be done by 4 o'clock tomorrow morning, essentially. So slow-moving thing. So you got tons of time. But yeah, got to be up early or stay up late to catch the peak of it.
1: It's a gorgeous day out there, and hi, this is Josie from your Summer Events Cruiser. This afternoon, you'll be able to catch me at Fundy Scoops from 1 to 4. 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
6: Now, Cat Country weather.
0: Mostly sun for the rest of the day today. Going to be about 28 degrees with a humidex of 34. Cooler along the coastal areas. Some clouds overnight tonight with a low of 16. Tomorrow, some cloud coming through. Some showers expected in the afternoon. Tomorrow may see some thunder showers as well. Not a lot, 2 to 4 millimeters, nothing crazy. Highs of 25, humidex of 32 tomorrow. Then Saturday, sun and cloud and 24. It's 26 right now, but feels like 30.
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0: Cat Country 99.5 with High Valley and Whatever It Takes. It's Greg, and thanks very much for taking time and spending part of your day with us here on Cat Country. Certainly appreciate it as Tropical Storm Dolly officially formed today. I know, Dolly Parton died this week. There's a tropical storm named Dolly. They're not expecting it to have any major impact, though. Still a ways out to sea, and they're expecting it to kind of fall apart before it gets anywhere near land. So that's kind of the good news. Nothing dangerous about Dolly. That is for sure.
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3: Well, good afternoon. Shelburne RCMP say there is insufficient grounds for charges after an eight-month investigation into a fatal dog attack in Welshtown. The probe included video analysis, witness and neighbor interviews, and a review of the Nova Scotia Medical Examiner Service information. Now, on January 3rd, three large breed dogs mauled a teenager cycling past a property on Upper Sandy Cove Road. 13-year-old Drew Nickerson later died in hospital. The dogs, two cane corsos and a Rottweiler, were put down by a veterinarian the day after the attack. Staff Sergeant Jeff LeBlanc, the Shelburne RCMP detachment, calls the incident heartbreaking and says the force's thoughts remain with the youth's loved ones and the affected community. Nova Scotia is funding the RCMP to provide specialized critical incident response to eight municipal police agencies with populations under 15,000 residents. Attorney General Scott Armstrong says it will help municipalities with coverage for high-risk situations such as armed or barricaded persons and hostage incidents without being billed for it by the RCMP.
4: So in order to have effective critical incident response, we're going to have to be able to provide that centrally to these eight municipalities. And that's not criticizing these eight municipalities at all. There's just no way feasibly a small municipal police force would be able to have the type of response the RCMP can have.
3: The services are available immediately to Amherst, Annapolis Royal, Bridgewater, Kentville, New Glasgow, Stellarton, Truro, and Westville. A new report finds that four deaths in provincial custody this year, raising concerns about health care in jails. Postdoctoral fellow Laura Beach interviewed 21 former inmates and describes the system as grossly inadequate, calling it a major factor in preventable deaths. Participants reported no mental health or addictions assessments at intake and long waits for care. Nova Scotia Health says screenings do include those concerns, and average waits range from 2 to 6 weeks. East Coast Prison Justice Society organizer Sonia Klein tells the Chronicle Herald a gap exists between policy and what happens in practice. The report makes 32 recommendations for improvement. Premier Tim Houston says the province has received full repayment of more than $100 million owed by Northern Pulp. The final payment of $102.3 million was received this week, according to a statement from the Premier. The pulp mill in Pictou County went idle in 2020, and the company entered creditor protection. The province reached a settlement last year that dismissed a $450 million lawsuit against the government. The sale of the timberlands covered the pension deficit and provincial loans. And the Premier says the outcome is the best possible for Nova Scotians. Meantime, Environment and Climate Change Minister Timothy Hallman has issued an amended ministerial order allowing decommissioning, abatement, and demolition of the buildings at the former Northern Pulp site in Abercrombie. The order issued today to Northern Timber Nova Scotia Corps set strict conditions to limit environmental impacts. The company expects to begin work as early as next month. Abatement requires safe removal of any hazardous materials before demolition. Department staff will monitor the site during and after the work. The firm must also continue surface and groundwater monitoring under the original 2021 order. The next steps for the site depend on the company's ongoing creditor protection process. Maritimers will have an eye on the sky tonight. Partial lunar eclipse will be visible for much of Canada. And although it's referred to as partial, it's expected we'll see more than 90% coverage. A lunar eclipse happens when the moon passes through the Earth's shadow. If the skies are clear, you'll really start to see the eclipse around 11:30 tonight, with the peak coming just after 1 o'clock tomorrow morning, and the eclipse forecast to end just before 3 tomorrow morning. The next partial lunar eclipse won't happen until January 12th of 2028. And legendary Canadian voice actor Peter Cullen has died.
5: Autobots, roll out!
3: Best known as the voice of Optimus Prime in the Transformers franchise, Cullen died yesterday at the age of 85. Statement from his family says he passed at his Los Angeles home surrounded by loved ones. Cullen was born in Montreal. He was presented with a Lifetime Achievement Award by the National Academy of Television Arts and Sciences in 2023. In sports and baseball, the Blue Jays continued their series after the win last night over Kansas City. The Yankees host Houston, and the Red Sox are off today. Now you're up to date. I'm Sheldon McLeod.
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7: Latest forecast from Environment Canada has the little bit of cloud clearing out tonight. We'll see lows of 13. Tomorrow, some cloud coming back in during the morning, though, and high around 26. Humidex of 33. Looks like the shower has been taken out of the forecast for tomorrow. That's good. Might see some tomorrow night, though. May see some other showers tomorrow evening as well. Lows of 18 there. Saturday, cloudy and 21. Sunday, sunny and 24. It's 26 right now. It feels more like 31.
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Cat Country 99.5. I don't know if you can swing it or not, but tomorrow's forecast looking very good, so maybe put in that last-minute Friday off vacation request. See if the boss will accommodate. Chris Buck Band now. One, two, step on Cat Country.

Cat Country 99.5s. We're all just thinking about this time next week. The first day of school will be done. I know. And to help you with the back-to-school needs, though, the $500 back-to-school shopping spree up for grabs tomorrow. We give it away on the Cat Country Morning Show with Amanda.

New music this afternoon from Co Wetzel and Ella Langley. It's called Jaded. My name is Greg. Thanks for joining us here on Cat Country this afternoon. I don't think you could ever call Dolly Parton jaded. Always, always positive. Now, the news came out yesterday that her family confirmed she had a brief battle with cancer at the end. But even through all that, Dolly Parton never really said bad things about anybody, at least in public. Maybe she did behind the scenes, although I doubt it. Just always seemed to be so positive all the time. And I always wonder, when she was away, did she have those thoughts where she didn't, you know, necessarily approve of some things that happened or some jokes that were made at her expense over the year? Because let's face it, I'm not going to lie, trying to be positive all the time, probably far from it, but that can be very tiring. I imagine it takes a lot out of a person trying to be positive all the time. And there are people that just are. That's just their state of being. And they have no problem doing that. Others takes a bit of effort.

0: Way to make it less effortful, though? Is there a way to make it easier?
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2: And we are hanging out at YQM for day one Thursday over here in Dieppe, New Brunswick. And we're actually joined by some folks from Cape Breton, is that correct?
3: Sydney, Nova Scotia, yes.
2: And I know you in particular have been here every year.
3: Every single year, fifth year.
2: So what's your experience at YQM? What can you tell us about previous years and how has it gone?
3: Previous years have been great. It's definitely gotten more and more big. Enjoy it. But other than that, we love it. We're here to see Post Malone. My name is Cheryl Ann, and I have my two kids here with me, Shayna and Eli.
2: And this is your first experience with YQM, is that correct?
4: Yes, that's correct.
2: Tell us about it.
4: I'm really excited. I'm excited to see Post Malone and Zach Top.
2: Yeah, it's going to be a fantastic weekend of country music. Who are you looking forward to seeing the most?
5: I'm going to see Post Malone.
2: We got a bunch of Post Malone fans in the house. Well, guys, are you going to be hanging out in front of the stage, or are you more kind of kicking back and relaxing?
3: We are front row chair every year.
2: Excellent. That is definitely the place to be. So we'll let you get back to it. But thanks for dropping by. Anything else you want to mention before we let you go?
3: No, thanks for having us.
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0: Cat Country 99.5. The big run is this weekend. The 20th anniversary of the Cobequid Trail Run is set to go on Sunday morning. They head out basically at 8 o'clock bright and early on Sunday. So expect some extra foot traffic and people in the areas of Callback Street, Willow Street, and Highway 236 along the Lower Truro Road as well as the Cobequid Trail Run kicks off this weekend, probably from like 8 till about noon, maybe a little earlier. I think they had a couple spots left if you wanted to sign up. But just a heads up, yeah, if you're out around Sunday morning, the 20th annual Cobequid Trail Run set to go Sunday in town.
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1: Now, Cat Country weather.
0: Nice evening to sit outside or maybe do a little barbecuing when you get home tonight. Clearing skies and a low of 13 tonight. Tomorrow, just a little bit of cloud through the day. Highs of 26, humidex of 33. Might see some showers tomorrow evening or maybe some thunder showers as well, dropping down to 18. Cloud in the forecast for Saturday, 21. Sunny Sunday and 24. It's 26 right now, but feels more like 31.
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0: 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Luke Combs and Be By You. Do you buy gas now or do you buy gas tomorrow? Well, the gas price predictions are in for tomorrow, and to the surprise of no one, the price of gas expected going up. Yeah, about 2.7 cents increase at midnight tonight. That'll put it up over $1.88, about $1.88 something in there. Diesel going to be down slightly. Still expensive, though. Down about 4.3 cents, but still quite pricey. So a little bit of a up and down situation for your gas prices when they set up for tomorrow.
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Is it worth your while, worth your time to stay up tonight and watch the lunar eclipse? We'll give you the start, end, and peak times coming up on The Drive Home right now. Josh Stumpf.

0: Cat Country 99.5 with Maren Morris and The Bones. The lunar eclipse. Yeah, we got two eclipses. We had a partial solar eclipse earlier this summer. Now the almost full lunar eclipse going down tonight. Not quite full here. Pretty close, though. Just a little tiny bit won't be covered. So it all begins about 10:23 tonight. That is the start time in Truro. The peak where it's going to be at its highest coverage, 1:12 in the morning. So late night or really early morning, if you want to stay up and watch it or get up and watch it, should all be done by 4 o'clock tomorrow morning, though. That's kind of the time frame if you want to watch the lunar eclipse going on tonight, as long as the clouds don't stay in the way. They should be clearing out, though, according to the forecast. So it should be, could be a good night for that. And there's also the rumor that the Northern Lights may be visible tonight, too. So could see a couple cool things after dark.
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2: Hanging out at YQM Country Fest for day one, and some lovely ladies just dropped by the booth with a rubber duck. I guess this is the second one you've brought by. What's the story behind this?
3: So my sister's oldest daughter passed away from cancer just after her fourth birthday, and she had a love of rubber ducks, and since she can't travel the world, we're doing it with rubber ducks for her.
2: That is absolutely incredible. And I know the rubber duck you dropped off last year is still actually in the studio. You said there's a bit of an upgrade. What's new this year?
3: They all have cowboy hats this year.
2: Are you handing these out to people around the festival?
3: They're going to be hidden, and some lucky people will get them handed to them.
2: How cool is that? A little bit of a scavenger hunt at YQM. Well, ladies, thanks for dropping by. I didn't catch your name, by the way.
3: It's Kayla.
2: Kayla, thanks for dropping by, and who are you looking forward to seeing the most here this weekend?
3: Eric Church.
2: Well, enjoy the show, ladies. Thanks for dropping by.
3: Thank you.
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Cat Country 99.5, Mumford & Sons and Chris Stapleton. That's called Here. Right here on Cat Country, tomorrow morning, someone's going to be walking away with a $500 shopping spree to the Hub Shopping Center, courtesy of Colchester Tree Service and Cat Country. Amanda will have that tomorrow morning. Ella Langley right now, word for the win.

0: Cat Country 99.5, are you in on any of the fundraising draws that are happening? There's a big firefighter one. I know Big Brothers Big Sisters has had their draw going for years. 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
6: Latest Environment Canada forecast for Truro. Clearing sky through the overnight with fog patches and a low of 13. Then increasing cloudiness through the day Friday with a high expected of 26, humidex of 33. A cloudy night with the showers through the evening. Risk of a thunder shower up to 10 millimeters. And the heaviest of the downpours, a low of 18. Overcast 21 Saturday, sunny and 24 Sunday.
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0: Cat Country 99.5. It's Greg in on the drive home. School supplies, are they all bought yet? It was very busy in town today. I was out at lunchtime running a few errands, and there's traffic aplenty in town today. It'll obviously be busy into the weekend too. So do you actually enjoy getting these school supplies yourself for the kids, or would you rather have the school do it and you just send the money? Some schools do it some way. Some schools do it the other. What would you prefer? What do you like more? I mean, I'm going to be totally honest. We don't buy the school supplies and we don't send money to the school. We send the money to my sister-in-law. She's a teacher. She enjoys buying school supplies. So she buys all the stuff for our kids and we just pay her. Here you go. Thanks. Hassle-free. It's the best of both worlds.
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Cat Country 99.5. The sun shines free from Tennille Towns. Thankfully that's the case. At least something's free. It's Greg in for you on your Thursday night. This guy, part of the YQM lineup tomorrow night. This is Justin Moore. Why We Drink. Updates from YQM here at Cat Country all weekend long. The next one coming up at 20. Check with Kirk and Mike and see what's on the go.

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That is Stella Lefty and Boston. Her new album, Long Way Home, just came out last week. Josh Ross now ain't doing jack.

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0: Cat Country 99.5. What do you think, Jelly Roll? Doing a pretty good job hosting Jimmy Kimmel Live. He's got some pretty good jokes during the monologue. He's got some pretty good interviewing skills as well. Overall, I think he's doing pretty well. I know he did a little guest host last year. This year, doing the full week, so those episodes will continue tonight and tomorrow with Jelly Roll sitting behind the big late-night talk show desk.
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2: Hanging out over at YQM for the Thursday edition. 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
3: Carter Doucette and Cole Timmons.
2: And you guys are from where?
3: We're from Shetty Camp, Cape Breton, Nova Scotia.
2: Okay, fellow Nova Scotianers coming over to check out the booth. So, first time here at YQM?
3: Yes.
2: What are you looking forward to the most? Which musician?
3: Zach Topp, Jake Owens, and definitely Eric Church.
2: Oh, those are good choices. I see you already got the Zach Topp swag.
3: Custom.
2: Oh, you guys made these?
3: Custom shirts. Christine Vesna, shout out to you.
2: Absolutely incredible. You make sure that Zach sees those tonight, eh?
3: We will. They'll be signed by the end of the night, or we're going home without shirts, one or the other.
2: That's amazing. Well, guys, enjoy the YQM experience, and thanks for dropping by.
3: Thank you very much.
4: Thank you very much. See you later.
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It's like we almost forgot a day. I have a lot of people today thinking today for whatever reason was Friday. I know Amanda was thinking today was Friday for the longest time this morning. No, it's only Thursday. We're not quite there yet. Almost though. Friday is tomorrow. Just one more day. Just one more day, then the weekend will be here.

0: Cat Country 99.5. It's Greg, and tonight is tomorrow. 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
10: Latest Environment Canada forecast for Truro. Clearing sky through the overnight with fog patches and a low of 13. Then increasing cloudiness through the day Friday with a high expected to 26, humidex of 33. A cloudy night with the showers through the evening. Risk of a thunder shower up to 10 millimeters. And the heaviest of the downpours, a low of 18. Overcast 21 Saturday, sunny and 24 Sunday.
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1: Hey, what you watching?
0: What are you watching today? Maybe you're watching the 1,000th episode of Big Brother. That was one of those shows. I remember when it first came out, I watched it quite a bit, the first couple of seasons, then it totally fell away. It is back. It's been going strong. It's 1,000 episodes old as of tonight. So we'll see what they come up with for the big celebration on that. Also out today, a new show called Adults that streams on Disney Plus. That's back for a new season. And a new season of the sitcom Leanne drops on Netflix, where Lainey Wilson will be playing Leanne's cousin through some part of this new season on Netflix. So you can look for that on streaming today.
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8: Latest Environment Canada forecast for Truro. Clearing sky through the overnight with fog patches and a low of 13. Then increasing cloudiness through the day Friday with a high expected of 26, humidex of 33. A cloudy night with the showers through the evening, risk of a thunder shower up to 10 millimeters, and the heaviest of the downpours, a low of 18. Overcast, 21 Saturday, sunny and 24 Sunday.
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1: Hey, it's Fitz from the Country Top 40 Countdown, and yes, I am an Ella fella, and Ella Langley and Morgan Wallen are back to defend the throne with I Can't Love You Anymore. 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